pity. But I and I just try. So I and I try any pity. We no bow to them either and them false ruler. We just love up the wisdom. Yes, we dread I am. So we bow. So we bow.

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We bring them here through isotope transmolecularization. 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

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Plants a fire in our hearts and brings peace to our minds. 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

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The stars, one by one, the night sky will turn off. And there will be no more new stars created. And so the universe will end not with a bang, but with a whimper. And not in fire.

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And then no more new stars create. 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And not in fire, but in our

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Especially for Sonny Boy Williamson, you know. Because he's getting on these days. Great guy, you know. And I want to thank you all for coming along and seeing him. I know he's thankful for you coming along. And I'd like to end by saying goodbye from us. And we'll hope you listen to it tomorrow morning. We'll hope we go to Sunderland tomorrow night. 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